So we had a lot of roadies. Got a lot of roadies and people behind the scenes that make these shows happen, you know? People in trucks and buses and carrying shit around and making it work. We've had them. We've had them with us since the very beginning. Don't clap too much because they're, you know, they get a little big-headed. No, they're great. And they always have been, and there's a lot of them. Some of them we don't have with us anymore. Once we, once back in olden times, I'm going to have a beer on that. Once back in olden times, we had a guy named Bruce Berry working with us. Ooh. Bruce was a big guy.

I got a good picture of Bruce. He's tuning this guitar, and he's got a jacket on, and we're playing in San Diego with CSNY in 1970 or something, and got a photograph of him with this guitar tuning it. Life's funny, ain't it? So when we did Tonight's the Night, oh, never mind. Forget it. That was just count like story. That was a story. You didn't hear it, but it was a story. I had a story there.

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I just heard it. 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

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It's nice. It feels good. But I think I'm gonna try to tell the truth, though. Yeah. This hat has limitations.

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No, it's not. It's just, I shouldn't have said that. My friend Larry Johnson used to call everything a plea for better housing, so. Thank you for that one, Larry. That was good.

Thank you, Detroit.

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See you later. Thank you very much. Thank you, Detroit. You're looking good.

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So all the people are going to get some of this, some of what we're going to give them here. Thanks to you, we made over $250,000 here tonight. It's going to help a lot of people. Got to feel good about that. If you get a chance, go on down to the beach and take a look so you remember. Some of you can't forget it for sure.

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0: you got that behind us. We got a little thing for you here. We've been breaking this out lately and trying it on people. It's a Crazy Horse analog time machine. I can see some of you got Crazy Horse shirts on and everything, and that's very nice. We feel like you've got a real good head start on believing this. And we appreciate it.
1: We love you, Neil!
0: So we're gonna crank up the time machine, try it out. We want, especially people in the back, try to, you know, be as cosmic as you can. That's it, you people, that's, how you doing? Nice to see you back there. All the people that got hit by that hurricane, appreciate you being here too, believe me. So we're gonna crank up the time machine because I've been coming through here for like a long time. And that's why I'm here now. Yeah, you people have been here for me for years and years and years. And for these guys, too. So we're gonna crank up the time machine. Sometimes it doesn't work too well. Other times it's fucking great, okay? Or all wrong, it could be anything. Went into the future, just a minute. I don't know what's happening in the future, so that's ridiculous. We're going back, that's what we're doing. Yeah. The noise just passed that one. That was fun. A whole bunch, I can hardly remember that at home. Harvest Moon. Ragged Glory. Rockin' in a Free World. Who knows? It's notes for you. Russ never sleeps. Zuma. Tonight's the night. Oh. Harvest. After the gold rush. Everybody knows this is nowhere. Far out. I'm so glad that you're still here with me after all of that. Nice sign. Show the folks that sign. That's a nice sign. Huh? That's a good sign. It's a beautiful thing. I love that. But we didn't go back that far. We might crank it up in a few minutes and see if we could get back farther. You might have to help with that sign when we do that. Okay, far out. Groovy. Far out and groovy. All right.

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Where were we now?

Crazy Horse. 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Thank you. Thank you for being here. Thank you from the Red Cross, all the people they help. Thank you so much.

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0: going, man?
1: Good to see you, man. Good to see you.
0: I was a couple feet over here, but I seen you up here. I seen you doing that head bob.
1: Yeah. Man, it was fun.
0: That was fun, huh?
1: Yeah. Nice substitution of rocking the free world, I thought. That worked out really well. That's a good place for in the set. It's not a, be an encore every time.
0: Yeah. That's good.
1: Yeah, I liked it.
0: I had fun.
1: I had a great time. Yeah, but
0: were you at Philly?
1: No, I just came out on Saturday and went to the last two, the Brooklyn and the Richmond.
0: Well, I enjoyed my two shows.
1: Two?
0: Hey.
1: It costs a lot of money.
0: What?
1: It costs money and time to get to them.
0: Yeah.
1: They're all about the same.
0: I'm retired now, so I don't have
1: What's that, you got to go?
0: Yeah, I'm heading out. No, I said I'm retired now, I don't have a whole lot of disposable money just to.
1: I like this better, but this was a one-off. I mean, this was not the full show with the Rust Never Sleeps and Alchemy
0: with the
1: whole, and
0: the rain,
1: the whole, and the lightning.
0: Yeah, and the stage set up with
1: so
0: that.
1: So I like this better, but I don't
2: pure
1: know if
2: experience.
1: I necessarily would want it.
2: That's right. I wanted to hear this one. I'm glad that Hurricane. I love that song. And from Fairfax, they dropped Cortez and Fucking Up. Those are the only two they dropped.
1: Yeah, Cortez was a very rare one on this tour.
2: That was
1: only
2: great.
1: A couple times.
2: Yeah, I think he did it four times.
1: Yeah, so that's pretty rare out of 24 or 28 dates. Or
2: yeah, so I was happy I heard that. That was
1: looking to get a Cortez, yeah. I would like to have heard Robert Johnson. It's too late to run for that.
2: Yeah.
1: Can't go to them all.
0: Hey, well, nice seeing you.
1: You too.
0: Been
1: are
0: a while.
1: Hang around the hotel for a while. We're all meeting at the
0: Long Bar. Yeah. I saw D and Tim there. They
1: told
0: me.
1: D and Tim, yeah.
0: Who else is here?
1: Tired Eyes and Frank, that other taper guy, Frank.
0: Oh, Frank. Yeah, he told me he wasn't coming.
2: Yeah, Frank. You saw Frank?
0: Yeah, I saw Frank. Frank was at Philly. Bill's here.
1: Bill's here.
0: Yeah.
2: Bill's
1: Christina
2: here?
1: Sutro. I don't know if you know Christina. Little Wayne, Christina. But yeah, Bill's here. So we'll all be down at the long Bar. See you there.
0: All right.
1: Are you with anybody?
0: Nah, solo. You know that dude with the long hair and the white beard, Piero Beer, Philly DJ? Yeah.
1: Are you gonna get beer? Yeah, I'm going to the Long Bar.
0: Ah, oh, mash.
1: Too bad there's no VIP exit.
0: I was fucked up. I came in through the front and they didn't tell me anything.
1: About
0: and I walked up to you and the people were like back to here and I'm going, what the fuck? I just got duped for double money. Anyway, I wandered around the side and they told me go get a wristband. Yeah, so I thought I made an extra donation.
3: You were just lucky. You, like, put pieces of information together.
0: Yeah.
3: Ended up in the right place.
0: They didn't tell me at the door. I bet you there was a lot of people that came late that didn't even get up to
1: right,
0: the front.
1: Right, well, we
0: part,
1: were on the scene and even asking questions and not getting the full scoop, really, at one time. I mean, the guy who originally gave out the red wristbands.
0: What were they for?
1: Just for anybody. They had red wristbands to get in. Once you showed your ticket, just so that people could line up and have already shown their tickets.
3: Supposedly it was only for the first like 200.

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0: Maybe you didn't hear that. This guy just said, how about baby, what you want me to do? That's all. Good Jimmy Reed song.

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But, it's a pretty good one. I got it from Steve Stills. It's got a little thing here. See that? There's a little hole there. We patched that up. And then this part here is all new. See, there's a little thing here. This piece here had the hell blown out of it by this guy who was playing it. Like somebody shot it. I got a good deal on it. So. I hear they're downsizing the street people here in Portland. Is that correct?

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I started doing it on a few days ago. And it was the Academy Awards. I've never been there before. But, no. I would have brought it with me if I wouldn't be right here. There is space for it.

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Sorry. 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But I was also eventually ended up at a hotel in Coconut Grove down by Miami Beach. And I started kind of living there. And I used to go to this place, this health food restaurant, and eat lunch before going to the studio. And I'd take this guitar in there with me, put it down on a stool beside me. It was a couple of weeks before they figured out who I was. Anyway, every time I see this guitar, I remember that recipe. 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I always choose the wrong harmonica when I'm in Oregon, though.

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Blue Tick Hound. He came from Nashville, Tennessee. 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

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If he caught the sin, he just jumped. Didn't matter. Didn't matter where he was, how fast he was going. Made no difference. He just jumped. Because his spirit was so strong, he just had to go.

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He did some really bad things. His worst thing he ever did, and I don't know personally how he ever survived. I'm glad he did, but I don't know how he did. My little girl was just tiny, very curious. She went inside his doghouse while he was sleeping. She came running in screaming, just screaming, with a little tiny cut by her nose, where Elvis had slapped her with his face. Scared her. He didn't expect her in there. Come to think of it, Elvis was very well behaved. He didn't do anything really bad, and she never went back in there again. But he was very unpopular. Those are the dark days.

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He was sort of under a little blanket or underneath the kind of curtain with his little blue tail sticking out, his cool-looking little tail. Just funny looking. 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

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I figured, he'll come back, he always comes back.

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I thought he was.

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0: Look at.
2: What a show.
3: Good.
1: Yeah. I heard those notes, I go, I...
3: That was awesome.
0: God.
3: Court was kicked ass.
1: Yeah.
3: Kicked ass.

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My friend Elliot came to visit me backstage and brought a guy with him. And he was going to be working with. Wanted me to meet him. He said, "Will you play that song, the Buffalo Springfield song, on the way home?" And I said, "Right now?" And he said, "Yeah."

Laura played it, and he loved the song, and it's just a little guy. Might be older than me, I don't know. Wasn't very big, fuzzy haired kind of guy. And I played it for him. Played the song for him. He went on to become one of the great philanthropists of our time and started his own record company. Had a couple of those. So this song's for David Geffen tonight.

Sometimes you can't sleep. That's a common thing here in our life, I guess, in the civilization we live in. A lot of people can't sleep. There's nothing religious about that at all. I'm certainly not qualified. This was a long time ago, of course. These are all old songs. It's very old. I sleep 24 hours a day now.

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You know, there's a new movie out today, maybe yesterday, I don't know, maybe last week, I don't know. It's out. It's a movie about a folk singer, and, you know, paints a picture of the village and the scene. And in this scene, not in the movie, but in the real scene, there was a guy who was a genius. And he played here at Carnegie Hall. And he wore a gold lamé suit when he played here. And he was a poet. A poet that was playing guitar, passing a hat, and doing all those things that they have in the movie. I don't think it looked quite as good, really, in life as it does in the movie. But, sort of like it. And so his name was Phil Oakes. He played here and wore his gold lamé suit. People threw shit at him, yelled at him. He wanted to the box office, wanted to give everybody their money back because they didn't like him. But he was so far ahead of his time. He was just making a statement about things that a guy like him was experiencing. Yeah, as a great poet. One of the originals, anyway. He came here and he played. And he left a huge mark on many people. And a lot of people don't know who he is. But this is a song that he wrote.

Lowest.

thing happens to me sometimes. 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So we'll see what happens.

Guitar here was given to me by an old friend, Steve Stills. You might notice it has a little damage. But, you can see a little line right here where they had to put a new piece of wood in, and it joins up right here under this somewhere. So this piece came from later on. But this is a Martin D28. And there's also a little hole in it right here that we artfully put a broken arrow on. And there it is. And some guy was playing this and he got shot while he was playing it. So that's how it, you know, but the bullet missed him, went right through. He might have been doing one of my songs, I'm not sure. So, I don't have that with me or I'd read it to you.

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That's where I first heard Burt Jansch. A great, great, great songwriter, singer, and guitar player. 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But what a great songwriter. 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
1: 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So this guitar here came to me from a good friend. Steve Stills gave me this guitar. And he gave everybody in the band, CSNY, he got one for himself and then he got one for everybody else. And that's when we formed up and played our first couple of gigs. So I still got mine. It looks pretty good. 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

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Maybe the Southern Man. Try not to think about it too much. I was driving down the road last year in an ice storm, and my electric Lincoln, and was feeling pretty good, and things were good. And then this car pulled up beside us, and then it just pulled right in front of me and slammed on the brakes, and we almost ran into it, so I put on the brakes. The car is like, the ABS system kicked in. The guy stopped right in front of us on the freeway. And I was scared. I mean, you know, I didn't know what that meant. And then he took off, you know, and then I started driving again. And I saw him over there in the other lane, and I tried to go by him, and I did go by him, and I was feeling pretty good. And then he came up again, and then he cut me off again, and he slammed on his brakes, and he hit our brakes, and he stopped, and I almost hit him. It was this close, and he was looking back, and he didn't move. I'm going, my friend Ben's with me. He's, what's going on? I said, I don't know. He must have done something that really ticked that guy off. So there's no moral to this story. It's not a good story, though. It's kind of like one of those new movies. It just accelerates the hell out of everything, gets everybody jacked up, but really nothing happened. So, long story short, this guitar here, Stephen gave me this one too. It's a good one. Killed 2 minutes, right?

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bunch of my friends were writing it, and had these people come out of my house from Universal Studios. 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He's a heavyweight. He came up and was the first guy wearing a suit to ever been in my house. And seemed like a nice enough guy. Asked me what we were doing. What did I have to do with the movie? I said, well, I'm just writing all the music for it. My friends thought it up. Dean Stockwell, Russ Tamlin, and all these people. And they thought up the story. It was pretty good. Wallace Berman, George Herms. And I wrote some songs for it. And then he left. And that was it. We never did make that movie. So, this is one of the songs, man.

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It worked in a lot of ways, so here it is.

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I just play a little harmonica for a minute, see if we can get a little groove going. And I'll see if we can rattle the forum a little bit with this Sugar Mountain here. Oh, to dwell on Sugar Mountain.

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I wrote this tune when I turned 20.

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I'd like to do this song for all the people yelling out for songs.

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Shut up so I can play this song without bugging you. I guess I don't mind if you yell all between the songs, you know, that's sort of like a scratch on a record, you know, on an album. But, you know, don't yell during the songs, because I want to sing the song for the other 18,492 people. I really would like to connect, you know.

Mm-hmm.

slipping and a sliding up here. So I gracefully got up after that last song and knocked over two teas and two beers. I'd like to do this tune here for all the people behind us. People out front can listen too.

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Well, it's nice to be here tonight at the Forum. This new tune here for you called Time Fades Away.

There's another neat song for you. It's called Look Out, Joe. Look out, Joe, you're coming home. This song is written for... all the soldiers coming home from Vietnam here in this country. Look out, Joe.

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David Crosby and Graham Nash.

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It looks spooky, you know. 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
1: Thank you.

0: Well, it's good to be here tonight in LA. 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I'll tell you something. I'll tell you though, we've been playing pretty good on this tour. You know, we played some nights and, you know, we played some average nights. You know, music is like everything else, you know, it goes up and down, you know. And we played some really good nights and we had a few bad ones, you know. We're almost done now, there are about 60 of them. But a couple of times we played pretty hot, you know, some places, and it freaked out, you know. And we played one tune or a couple of tunes better tonight here for my ears than we played them there, you know. And I can't hear you! So make some noise! It'll make you feel good when you go home or something. If you don't want to do that, just grab the person beside you. Whatever it is. These places are so big, it's not intimate like a 2,000 seat place or something.
1: Yeah, don't let it intimidate you.
0: Well, it's like a big, man, like nothing like 18,000 people all boogieing at once. I don't want to force it on you or anything, but we're going to try to get you there. Because, you know, you're just sitting there and that's cool, that's a good thing. But the new songs are almost all gone now. It's going to be nothing but old ones pretty soon. I have a lot of great music on this stage. It's good to be here. The song is called Yonder Stands the Sinner. Have you ever sinned? What kind of a Bible trip is it?
2: What is this sin?

0: There's our little more familiar to you. See, it's fun for us to do new songs. It's fun for you if we do old songs, but it's fun for us if we do new songs. It's bullshit.
1: You're pushing too hard.
0: It's bullshit. And we keep doing history all the time. We turn to stone, you know. So we have to sing new songs. You know what I'm saying? You already heard all this stuff, by the way. You've been to one of these before. You know what's going on.

Thank you. 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Thank you. Yeah. Thank you.

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Yeah, that's good to hear. You know the words.

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0: How are you doing out there tonight? It's a little different tonight, Sunday night, you know. Everybody's kind of like they were here on time tonight.
1: We got the message last night.

0: Is it Bob's 58th today?
1: Where is Bob anyway?
0: I was kind of expecting him tonight.

0: Yeah, what if I just walk out of here for intermission?
1: It'd just be real ugly.
0: Of course, I have complete control. I don't do that.

Happy Founders.

Woo!

star pick, it doesn't look like much. But, you know, it can be, no, I can use it. The thing is not whether to use it or not. It's what is it? There you go. Young Skywalker knows.

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dreamt that my mama and daddy

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Please take care of that sponsor for us. Don't give it any money. Don't give it any money. It doesn't need any money. It needs less money, actually. Please try to do what you can for Earth. That'll make us all feel good.

Thank you, everybody. Thank you very much. Got some songs for you tonight, some new songs I'm going to sing about a tune about a place called Greendale. If I can just remember how to talk, I'll be right with you. And a family called the Green family. That's Earl Green. Earl Green is a Vietnam vet. He returned here in 1969 and became a painter. He's psychedelic pictures. He's been painting for the last 35 years, approximately. And his beautiful wife, Edith, who he met as soon as he got back from Vietnam, he went out to a bar to try to loosen up and met her that first night. And they got married, had a beautiful young daughter. Her name is Sun Green. So there you have it. They live in a little ranch outside of Greendale, a couple of miles, called the Double E. Now, Sun's not here right now. She's doing her homework. And she's working on a book report. She's working on a book report on a book called How to Use the Media, written by a California lawyer. And she's also working on a project for her year-end paper called Saving Alaska, Our Last Wilderness by Sun Green.

Thank you very much. And we appreciate it. Thank you. Well, in Greendale, there was a jail. It was built in 1911, and living there since 1911 has been the devil. And not many people have seen him, but they think they see him a lot. He comes and goes as he pleases, of course. He's not confined to jail like the prisoners. He can walk through the walls and melt through the bars whenever he wants to. But that's not what I'm going to tell you about here. This is something else here. John Green, Captain Green, he has his boat down at the dock in Greendale, and it's a rickety old wharf that's been condemned, and he has his sailboat down there. And this morning he's bringing his crew up to go get some supplies, and he never goes into Greendale himself because he has a lot of bad blood with the family and doesn't want to see them. Now, I don't blame him either. If you knew the story, that's terrible. I don't have time to tell you right now. We got a show to do, okay? I can't talk all night. Anyway, this morning, Captain Green has got his crew in there, a couple of teenagers, and he's telling them, you go in a hardware store and get what we need and come right back. Don't go to Greendale. And don't stay there, because it's not a good place. So, okay. They're teenagers. They know that they're gonna go to the John Lee's bar and see the Imitators tonight. And they're gonna get laid if they're lucky. I don't usually say that, but you know, I thought I'd throw that in tonight because you look ready for it.

Thank you. Thank you very much. You're a great audience. Thank you. Well, just outside of Greendale, there's a little sign that says, Leaving Greendale. Population 20,000. And that sign was the subject

many meetings, the mayor and the Greendale Chamber of Commerce, a realtors union, and they all decided to paint it green after several meetings. You can speak to the billboard if you'd like to. There's plenty of time. Anyway, like everything, it has several reasons for being there. And one of the best reasons I can think of is for Officer Carmichael. Officer Carmichael parks his cruiser right under the billboard there, and nobody can see him. That means he makes his quota now every week, no problem.

So when Jed killed Officer Carmichael on the side of the road that night, his life changed forever. Most of the people in Greendale wanted to see Jed hung or something. So he went to jail. But Officer Carmichael, he had a lot of good friends in town. He was the kind of cop who used to direct traffic at the, you know, local events, and he stayed around the school protecting the children. And he always donated his time for nothing to help out. He left behind a beautiful widow. And she was taking it pretty hard, and she had a lot of trouble with pictures of Carmichael with his gun. So they took down all those pictures of him with his police officer's uniform and all of his buddies from the force and his car and all the other cruisers, and picture all the cruisers together with all the officers in Greendale, and some duck hunting pictures where he had some guns. She took all those down, and she had her girlfriend Ann over, and Ann helped her to go through some of the things. They were going through the closets and some of the drawers. They discovered that Carmichael had some secrets. He's a lot like you and me, Officer Carmichael.

Thank you, Chief. I sure would. Carmichael was a partner of mine. He was always very careful. And he played it straight down the line. One by one, the officers spoke. And the service drew to a close. He had no living relatives, but his wife, and she never showed.

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We left our luggage back in the hotel and almost missed the bus. That was a great vacation.

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Carmichael was replaced. 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

Thank you, folks. Well, I'm gonna need your help on this next one here. It's a song about Sun Green's daddy, Earl Green. You know, our friend, a Vietnam vet. This is a song about his problems he's had selling his paintings, even though they're beautiful, and Sun thinks they're beautiful, and Edith thinks they're beautiful, and the ones I've seen are great paintings. But the problem is, they look kind of like hippie paintings from the 60s or something, and people just dismiss them like they're no good. But they're great. And Earl, he believes in himself, and he believes that he can just keep making these paintings. And for one thing, if he doesn't paint, he starts going out of his mind because he remembers where he's been and the things he did in Vietnam. So he keeps painting all the time for sanity. And even though he can't sell these paintings, and it bothers him that he has to live off Grandpa's money. Grandpa's very wealthy. Thank God for Grandpa. And

So this is a story of Earl. One night he was trying to sell his paintings, and he was so depressed he stayed in a motel in Greendale and got on his computer and tried to get on eBay and see if he could sell his paintings, but he couldn't log on. He didn't know how to do it, so

book feels familiar. 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Wrapping up dope in a paper bag, talking to yourself, taking a drag. What does it matter, the things you say? Who are you kidding? They'll never hear it anyway. Gotta get past the negative thing. Lawyers in business, you get what you bring. No one's sorry, you did it yourself. It's time to relax now, and then give it hell. Someday, you'll find everything you're looking for.

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Then David came up. Now you gotta pay up. You didn't count on that. Geez, half the money's gone. The month is still young. Where are you gonna go now? Can't go to your brother. That money's all gone. Can't go to your friends.

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What are you working for? One more big score? What are you trying to prove? Try to get closer, but not too close. Try to get through, but not be through. Nobody can touch you now, but I can touch you now. You're invisible. You got too many secrets. Bob Dylan said that. Something like that.

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1: Well, one morning, Grandma and Grandpa were having breakfast, enjoying some of those Elvis-style muffins. And you got me the wrong guitar here. Could I have the other one? And they were working on a conversation between the two of them, which was a little hard to have early in the morning. Thank you. When suddenly a helicopter landed right outside, started shaking the house, and he looked outside and they saw they were surrounded by media. And they headed out into the garage and got in the Eldorado, and Grandma drove Grandpa real fast out to the Double E, and they got away from this place that was surrounded by all these people, with their microphones and numbers on their jackets.

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Grandpa was whispering to her from down on the floor.

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What is that? 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Anyway, when I was back in grade two, there was just a little two-room schoolhouse. And I used to, of course, I was in one of the rooms. And at recess, we'd go out, and there was a little green area going down towards the creek. And me and my buddies had set traps in the morning. And then at recess, we'd see if we could catch any crawfish. And then we'd get the crawfish and scare the hell out of the girls with the crawfish. Fantastic.

steel guitar, you know, guitar and keyboards, singing, Mr. Ben Key. On the electric bass, Rick Rothus. On the drums, Ralph Molina.

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We really appreciate it. Thank you very much.

ladies and gentlemen, one of the premier songwriters of our generation, and a co-founder of Farm Aid. Would you please welcome Neil Young.

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I hope you know that you're doing a lot of good by being here with that money, because we use that for good things.

Farmers are the American heroes today. They're living a real life. They're doing something with their hands, and they're sharing it with their neighbors and with their friends and their families. We appreciate it.